I'd just like to take this opportunity to say how much we at the station appreciate the support of our sponsors to keep Edge FM on the air. It chews up a lot of dollars to operate the station, and our main source of income is derived from sponsorship. So listen out for our sponsors, keep Edge FM on the air. It chews up a lot of dollars to operate the station, and our main source of income is derived from sponsorship. So

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I can sleep at night. Loving people keep me happy. Loving people make me sleep at night.

Ruby Hunter, Ngarrindjeri woman. Ruby was married to Archie Roach. They're both

Thanks a lot.

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Down, down, down. Hey, listen to the man.

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Dr. Funkenstein, the disco king with the monster sound, the cool goo with the bum transplant.

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